0: always on the go. Pero ang mahuli sa balita is always a big no-no. Kaya Radyo Pilipinas is here to keep you updated. 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Para sure na wala kang mamimiss. 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

We know you're always on the go. Pero ang mahuli sa balita is always a big no-no. Kaya Radyo Pilipinas is here to keep you updated. Reliable news delivered to you as it happens. Para sure na wala kang mamimiss. 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
1: Time to celebrate kulturang Pinoy. Tradisyon, musika, sining, literatura at iba pa. Anything and everything fun and Filipino. Ito ang Pinoy Kultura.
2: Ang kwento ng adobo. From its humble beginnings sa hapagkainan ng mga Pilipino noong ika-16 na siglo to 21st century international tables, adobo, the most famous and the country's national dish, speaks of our culture, the sour and the salty, the sweetness and spice, mixed with the richness of tender chunks of pork or chicken, sometimes both, together. It has traveled provinces, crossed continents to inspire chefs and delight peoples across the seas. Traditionally cooked in clay pots, the Spanish gave the name adobo to the dish, from adobar, which means marinate. It is an indigenous cooking method that uses vinegar and salt to preserve food in the tropical climate. It's been cooked a multitude of ways. Simple, may maanghang, merong may coconut milk, depende sa rehiyon na siyang pinanggalingan. It's so flexible, it can create various and sometimes new tastes. Panlasang Pinoy has listed 31 of what they call insanely delicious adobo recipes. There's the traditional chicken adobo, simple, made with chicken, soy sauce, vinegar, garlic, peppercorns, and bay leaves. There's adobo that varies in color and taste, adobong dilaw, adobong pula, at adobong puti. At hindi lang lutong chicken or pork, may adobong tahong, adobong kangkong, and chicken feet adobo. The New York Times once shared on Twitter a simple chicken adobo recipe as comfort food to cook in the middle of winter. The Food Network had its own adobo recipe, and there is apparently a Spanish chicken adobo with chocolate. This humble but iconic adobo is

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1: 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Let me tell you something, man. We're looking for somebody that's funky.
2: The DLC's dope.
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2: 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Y'all ready for this?

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Stay up to date on His Excellency, President Ferdinand Marcos Jr.'s actions and initiatives as he leads the country in nation building.

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1: Tara na sa another Chibugan kasama ang certified foodie na si Joshua Garcia.
2: First time mo kakain ng ravioli kasi hindi ko siya kayang spilingin.
1: It's fun! Ngayong linggo, alas 10 ng umaga.
2: Hindi raw to baby pusit eh. 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
4: Is it possible for the court to issue subpoena to Sistecum para makita natin saan ba talaga napunta yung pera so we can have informed decision at the proper time?
5: The court should sit as a passive body, Senator Judge Lacson, and leave it up to the prosecution to subpoena documents they deem necessary to prove their case. However, the court is not without any power after both counsels have presented their respective evidences in chief to call a witness, recall a witness, call a witness that was not called there or named by either party, and subpoena documents in connection with the subpoena ad testificandum. Duces tecum may also be issued. The court can avail of that power.

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1: The Harmony Prayer. O Lord, I cry for peace. 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You are in dialogue with all. You care for all. Make me, O Lord, a sign of your peace, living a life in dialogue with you, to understand your silence and seek your presence. In dialogue with myself to rediscover the meaning of life. In dialogue with others to move together in harmony with all. 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Give me, O Lord, the courage to live in dialogue in the midst of divisions and conflicts and to build peace with all people of sincere hearts who believe in your love and compassion.

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